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1: Shaking the lakes and rocking the docks. Your summertime home for all the classics. KDLM.

REO Speedwagon, we've made it to 1 o'clock, a Wednesday afternoon. Keep on loving you. 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The Warrior on Classic Hits, KDLM.